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2: I'm Miles McKnight with your Live 95 local news headlines. A Centralia woman is in custody for allegedly pointing a shotgun at kids playing soccer near her house on Ives Road. Prosecutors charged the 54-year-old woman with several felonies yesterday. None of the kids were physically harmed. Centralia has approved adding an extra 2,400 county residents to its city limits. As Centralia Community Development Director Emil Pearson said before the city council, that would put Centralia's population well above 20,000, which legally requires that the city make changes to various policies.
3: The city manager has asked staff to look into what other requirements are going to happen when we hit that 20,000 mark, and that'll be things we'll be talking about at future council meetings.
2: The proposed annexation in Centralia still needs to be approved by Lewis County. The Scio fire has grown to 185 acres near Packwood, according to officials. It's still only 5% contained. Level 1 evacuation notices remain in effect for nearby residents. I'm Miles McKnight, and you're now up to date with Live 95 News.
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0: 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I'll ask you as well. It's concert tickets for the Yacht Rock Review coming to the Washington State Fair in Puyallup in September. 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

0: That's Billy Idol on Live 95's Drive at 5, Thursday afternoon at 5:13. 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
0: 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It's time for our Top 40 Flashback as we jump into the rock and roll time machine. And today, we have a track from the all-time best-selling female artist in history. That's a lot. Dubbed the Queen of Pop, she's a seven-time Grammy member, a member of the Rock and Roll Hall of Fame, has 20 MTV Video Music Awards. In fact, her video for today's track played heavily on MTV during the Network Halcyon days. It's the one shot on the beach at Paradise Cove in Malibu, California. So she's not just a singer, she's also a Golden Globe winning actress. Today's spotlight song features a simple pop style shuffle and is essentially a simple love song, quite different from the first couple of singles from the album it's off, which was Like a Prayer. It's Madonna and Cherish on the Top 40 Flashback from Live 95.

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But then after that, all in, all done, got to get it ready. Here's A-ha on Live 95.

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To the garage we go. Pretty much does it for today's show. Back on the road again tomorrow, though. Hope you'll be part of it. 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

25:604, Thursday afternoon under the summer sun. I'm Matt Shannon. Glad to have you around. We got the latest hit from Harry Styles. It's American Girls. 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
1: Today is July 30th, Father-in-Law Day. Time to celebrate that lovable, generous, hardworking, admirable man who, for some unexplainable reason, married your mother-in-law. Happy Father-in-Law Day, big guy.
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Live 95 Twin Cities aerial weather, mostly clear tonight, some patchy fog overnight. Tomorrow, sunny, warmer with a high right around 87. Gray, temperature low 70s with scattered showers on Saturday. Partly sunny, mid 70s on Sunday.

That's Aerosmith here on Live 95. For now, in a couple of weeks, we are going to give away the Jeep Wrangler that we've been talking about for a while. If you've not seen it in person, tomorrow we'll have it set up at Walker Development and Landscape Supply on National Avenue in Chehalis. If you're busy, Saturday we head to Centerville on Lum Road in Centralia. They're going to be the place to go to get ready for the rodeo. Also, by Saturday, it's August. Back to school time. We're good for that. Plus, you go. Win some tickets to the races at South Sound Speedway. 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

Thursday night at 7:05. My name's Matt Shannon. Always glad when you've decided to tune in, spend some time with me, and some fun songs. One from Weezer with Best Coast. 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

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In September, they'll be at the Washington State Fair in Puyallup with Sebastian Bach handling lead vocal duties. Paul Rogers singing now. It's Bad Company. And their song, Bad Company, Live 95.

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0: At Spencer Boone on Live 95. We got some stuff that you could win tomorrow. 7:15, DJ has her rock and roll quiz up for grabs. A $25 gift certificate good to Lucky and Lawless Bakery in Centralia. 5:15 during tomorrow's drive at 5. 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If you're not familiar with Yacht Rock, think late 70s, early 80s. One of the signature songs is like Toto's Africa. So if you want to win those, you'll have to be a part of the Drive at 5, presented by Power Sports Northwest here on Live 95.
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2: Live

Twin Cities area weather tomorrow. It's nice. Sunny, mid to upper 80s. Saturday got a 70% chance of some rain under gray skies, much cooler, high in the low 70s. And it's somber with Undressed on Live 95.

Well, these guys continue to book shows at the Sphere in Las Vegas. So you come to them. They don't do it. The Eagles in the city online.

but I'm here to tell you, there's something else. The afterworld. A world of never-ending happiness. You can always see the sun. 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

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Well, the first ever Boisfort Valley Community Festival is this weekend on Saturday, 1 till 5 at the Bafog Range. Pie, ice cream, burgers, live music, cornhole, kids' activities. Just turn up. Should be good. And it's Starship.

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I'm Matt Shannon, and tomorrow I'll be behind the wheel for another Drive at 5. 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

0: David Bowie and Modern Love here on Live 95. We're coming up tomorrow. We'll have our Jeep Wranglers set up at Walker Development and Landscape Supply on National Avenue in Chehalis all day long. 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

Live 95, Twin Cities aerial weather for tonight. Mostly clear skies, down to about 50. Tomorrow, sunny, much warmer with a high of 87. 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

0: is Skid Row on Live 95. Sebastian Bach, lead singer on all of their hits. Long since out of that group, he's actually the frontman for Twisted Sister at this point for their current concert tour, which brings him into the Great Northwest at the Washington State Fair in Puyallup come September. Twisted Sister with Sebastian Bach singing. 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And if you're wondering, are we going to give away any more tickets to that concert? 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

Live 95. You know what I don't like? If you're traveling, let's say from Chehalis to Olympia and you're on I-5, right now, intermittent lane closures in that center lane from about exit 88, like 8 miles, it seems. That's the one without real pavement on it. Want to be left or right? Avoid it. Here's a fine young cannibal.

Live 95 Twin Cities area weather tomorrow. Summertime, sunshine, and a high of 87. Saturday, a change. 70% chance of rain. Cloudy skies and cooler with a high in the low 70s. Partly sunny, mid-70s Sunday. Back to sunny and 80 on Monday. And we got the Wallflowers with one headlight on Live 95.

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It's Matt Shannon here. Glad you are there. Just about time for me to go, though. Always fun hanging out, but tired. So I'll return tomorrow afternoon at 4. Hopefully you'll be a part of my drive at 5. You can just tune it in. You're a part of it. Till then, I'll leave you with an unskinny bop. It's Poison on Live 95.

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Hi, it's Chris Marshall. 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

Well, let's take a peek at the forecast as we sign on today. A high in the mid-80s. Tomorrow, clouds in the Twin Cities with a chance of rain at 70%. Mid-70s by Sunday, it's three doors down.

Yesterday, Lisa was the winner of my rock and roll quiz. You could be my final winner of the $25 gift certificates. Lucky Lawless Bakery. That's on the way at 7:15. 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

0: the Backstreet Boys on Live 95, and I'm DJ Kelsey. Sunshine in the Twin Cities today, a high in the mid-80s, 86, 87 degrees, down to the mid-50s overnight. And tomorrow switches up. We've got some clouds, a 70% chance of rain, with a high right around 70 degrees. In the mid-70s again, Sunday partly sunny. Well, just about time now to check in with Miles McKnight. Your local news headlines are on the way next on Live 95.
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4: Good morning, I'm Miles McKnight with Live 95 News. The Centralia woman who allegedly pointed a shotgun at kids who were playing soccer near her house pled not guilty to charges yesterday. She's now scheduled to go to trial in September. Police allege that 54-year-old defendant Stacy Radcliffe pointed the shotgun at the kids while intoxicated, screaming profanities and making threats. None of the kids were physically harmed. Radcliffe remains in custody on $100,000 bail. As the Skyle fire burns near Packwood, firefighters report that they're making great progress in carving out a containment line on the steep terrain. Officials now say that the 200-acre blaze is now 25% contained.
5: There's still a level one evacuation on the north side of the Cowlitz River.
4: That's Erica Catt with Lewis County Emergency Management. Today, a community meeting is being held at the Packwood Community Center at 5 o'clock to inform the public about Skyle fire updates. In Fort's Prairie, Centralia, the groundwater has high levels of forever chemicals, also known as PFAS, or at least that's according to the new standards being adopted by the state. So, Centralia is required to resolve the issue to bring the PFAS levels down by 2029, and it's going to cost the city more than $8.3 million.
6: It's just important that the water customers know that we are ahead of this. We're ahead of where we should be. If anything happens with our water, the residents will be notified within 24 hours that something's not safe to drink.
4: That's Centralia Water Operations Manager Chris Stone speaking before the City Council. He assures that the city's water in Fort's Prairie is safe to drink, as the levels of PFAS are still far below the threshold that's considered dangerous.

0: City is currently looking into grant and loan options to pay to resolve the PFAS issue. Yesterday near Grand Mound, if you saw smoke billowing into the sky east of the freeway, fortunately it was not likely from a wildfire, but from a prescribed burn on Gibson Road, according to the Eco Studies Institute. They say that they were burning off invasive plant species in a 6-acre area. Now time to check Live 95 Sports, brought to you by Goble Septic. When you gotta go, go with Goble. 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The Mariners are back home in Seattle following a 7-game road trip. And without a day off, the M's are at T-Mobile Park tonight to begin a series against the Twins. Tonight's matchup starts at 7:10. It's the beginning of a 9-game homestand for the Mariners, where they have a winning percentage of 57%. In the NFL, the Seahawks took the last 2 days off. Today, training camp resumes at their practice facility up in Renton. The Hawks also have another practice tomorrow. Their first preseason game is August 15th against the Cowboys at Lumen Field. In MLS, the Sounders and Timbers reignite their heated rivalry tomorrow night at 7:45 down in Portland. I'm Miles McKnight, and you're now up to date with Live 95 News.
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0: the boss, Bruce Springsteen, on Live 95, and I'm DJ Kelsey. Well, today the Mossy Rock Blueberry Festival kicks off, goes all through the weekend with Vendor Fest going on, live music tomorrow. 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
1: Well, we're looking at a high near 86, 87 degrees today. Sunshine in the Twin Cities, down to the mid-50s overnight tomorrow. Clouds hanging around the Twin Cities, with a high near 70 and a 70% chance of rain. It's Van Halen.

0: New Kids on the Block on Live 95, and I'm DJ Kelsey. You know, Lisa was my winner yesterday for the rock and roll quiz. 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I'll have a quiz question for you. 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
0: And we're looking at a high near 86, 87 degrees today, mostly sunny. Down to 55 overnight. Tomorrow, clouds hanging around the Twin Cities with a high near 70 and a 70% chance of showers. Mid-70s, partly sunny Sunday. 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
1: Well, on the way, a mere minutes. 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

0: The Verve on Live 95, and I'm DJ Kelsey. Happy Friday. 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
3: Good morning, I'm Miles McKnight with Live 95 News. The Centralia woman who allegedly pointed a shotgun at kids who were playing soccer near her house pled not guilty to charges yesterday. She's now scheduled to go to trial in September. Police allege that 54-year-old defendant Stacy Radcliffe pointed the shotgun at the kids while intoxicated, screaming profanities and making threats. None of the kids were physically harmed. Radcliffe remains in custody on $100,000 bail. As the Skyo fire burns near Packwood, firefighters report that they're making great progress in carving out a containment line on the steep terrain. Officials now say that the 200-acre blaze is now 25% contained.
4: There's still a level one evacuation on the north side of the Cowlitz River.
3: That's Erica Catt with Lewis County Emergency Management. Today, a community meeting is being held at the Packwood Community Center at 5 o'clock to inform the public about Skyo fire updates. In Fort's Prairie, Centralia, the groundwater has high levels of forever chemicals, also known as PFAS, or at least that's according to the new standards being adopted by the state. So, Centralia is required to resolve the issue.

0: to bring the PFAS levels down by 2029, and it's going to cost the city more than $8.3 million.
1: It's just important that the water customers know that we are ahead of this. We're ahead of where we should be. If anything happens with our water, the residents will be notified within 24 hours that something's not safe to drink.
0: That's Centralia Water Operations Manager Chris Stone speaking before the city council. He assures that the city's water in Fort's Prairie is safe to drink, as the levels of PFAS are still far below the threshold that's considered dangerous. The city is currently looking into grant and loan options to pay to resolve the PFAS issue. Yesterday near Grand Mound, if you saw smoke billowing into the sky east of the freeway, fortunately it was not likely from a wildfire, but from a prescribed burn on Gibson Road, according to the Eco Studies Institute. They say that they were burning off invasive plant species in a 6-acre area. Now time to check Live 95 Sports, brought to you by Murky and Sons Pump and Drilling. 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The Mariners are back home in Seattle following a 7-game road trip. And without a day off, the M's are at T-Mobile Park tonight to begin a series against the Twins. Tonight's matchup starts at 7:10. It's the beginning of a 9-game homestand for the Mariners, where they have a winning percentage of 57%. In the NFL, the Seahawks took the last 2 days off. Today, training camp resumes at their practice facility up in Renton. The Hawks also have another practice tomorrow. Their first preseason game is August 15th against the Cowboys at Lumen Field. In MLS, the Sounders and Timbers reignite their heated rivalry tomorrow night at 7:45 down in Portland. I'm Miles McKnight, and you're now up to date with Live 95 News.
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Well, on the way in mere minutes, after this song and the next, the rock and roll quiz. I got my quiz question ready and a gift certificate for Lucky and Lawless Bakery up for grabs for the quiz. It's Aerosmith on Live 95.

0: Boy Slim on Live 95, and I'm DJ Kelsey. It's 7:16. I suppose it's time to kick off the rock and roll quiz right about now. The quiz is brought to you by Point S Tire and Auto at 1741 Harrison Avenue in Centralia. Summer driving, maybe you got another trip planned. Have your shocks, brakes, and tires checked today at Point S Tire and Auto. They are open for you right now, nice and early, on Harrison in Centralia. Now, this week I've had gift certificates up for grabs. I got one more $25 gift certificate for Lucky and Lawless Bakery. You have the correct answer to my quiz question. That is what you are taking home. And my question this morning, 17% of people recently surveyed said this is something they forget to do on a daily basis. What is it? Give me a call for the quiz at 360-736-1766. My question again, 17% of people recently surveyed said this is something they forget to do on a daily basis. What is it? Give me a call for the quiz, 736-1766.
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1: Hello.
4: Do you have your answer yet?
1: I do not yet. What are you thinking?
4: Apply deodorant.
1: Oh, you are not alone with the D-O guess. It is not that. Had another guess for brush your teeth at night. Not my right answer yet. Give me a call for the quiz.

We're going strong with a rock and roll quiz. My question this morning, 17% of people recently surveyed said this is something they forget to do on a daily basis. What is it? Some great guesses right off the bat. Put on deodorant. Eat breakfast. Brush teeth and wash hands. Or exercise. Not my right answer yet. What do you think it is? What do you forget to do on a daily basis? Gotta say, you'd be a lot healthier if you don't forget to do this. 17% of people recently surveyed said this is something they forget to do on a daily basis. What is it? Let me call for the quiz. 736-17.

0: live at 7:27. We are smack dab in the middle of the rock and roll quiz. 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Summer driving, or got a big trip planned, or maybe just past due, have the shocks, brakes, and tires on your vehicle checked out today at Point S Tire and Auto, open right now. Nice and early for you on Harrison in Centralia. Now this week I've had gift certificates. I got one more $25 gift certificate from Lucky and Lawless Bakery for you. If you have the correct answer to my quiz question. My question this morning, 17% of people recently surveyed said this is something they forget to do on a daily basis. What is it? Some great guesses. Use deodorant. Take your vitamins. Or lock your doors, turn off the lights. Eat breakfast, all great guesses. Not my right answer yet. My question again, 17% of people recently surveyed said this is something they forget to do on a daily basis. What is it? Let's hit the phone line, see if you got the right answer for the rock and roll quiz. Hi, it's Live 95.
1: Hi, Kelsey. Did you get an answer yet?
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0: Your boyfriend would be correct. It is drink water. Well, who do I have on the phone today?
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0: Well, you guys have got a $25 gift certificate for Lucky and Lawless Bakery.
1: Thank you. Have a good weekend.
0: Well, you guys as well. Yes, drink water. You need your H2O. 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Sandy, my winner today. Sandy and Greg, they'll have a $25 gift certificate. Lucky and Lawless Bakery got a brand new prize starting Monday for the quiz. 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
6: Live.

set to hit 86, 87 degrees today, mostly sunny, down to the mid-50s overnight. Tomorrow, clouds hanging around, 70% chance of rain. It's the late, great Tom Petty. Well, I-

0: It's Imagine Dragons on Live 95, and I'm DJ Kelsey. Did you miss out on the rock and roll quiz today? Well, Sandy was my final winner. The gift certificates from Lucky and Lawless Bakery. My question was, 17% of people recently surveyed said this is something they forget to do on a daily basis. What is it? A lot of great guesses. The correct answer was drink water. Gotta be drinking that H2O. Sandy, my winner today. Brand new prize starting Monday for the Rock and Roll Quiz on Live 95. It's time now to check in with Miles McKnight. Your local news headlines are on the way next.
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2: 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The Centralia woman who allegedly pointed a shotgun at kids who were playing soccer near her house pled not guilty to charges yesterday. She's now scheduled to go to trial in September. Police allege that 54-year-old defendant Stacy Radcliffe pointed the shotgun at the kids while intoxicated, screaming profanities and making threats. None of the kids were physically harmed. Radcliffe remains in custody on $100,000 bail. As the Skyo fire burns near Packwood,

0: firefighters report that they're making great progress in carving out a containment line on the steep terrain. Officials now say that the 200-acre blaze is now 25% contained.
1: There's still a level one evacuation on the north side of the Cowlitz River.
0: That's Erica Catt with Lewis County Emergency Management. Today, a community meeting is being held at the Packwood Community Center at 5 o'clock to inform the public about Skyo Fire updates. In Fort's Prairie, Centralia, the groundwater has high levels of forever chemicals, also known as PFAS, or at least that's according to the new standards being adopted by the state. So, Centralia is required to resolve the issue to bring the PFAS levels down by 2029, and it's going to cost the city more than $8.3 million.
2: It's just important that the water customers know that we are ahead of this. We're ahead of where we should be. If anything happens with our water, the residents will be notified within 24 hours that something's not safe to drink.
0: That's Centralia Water Operations Manager Chris Stone speaking before the City Council. He assures that the city's water in Fort's Prairie is safe to drink, as the levels of PFAS are still far below the threshold that's considered dangerous. The city is currently looking into grant and loan options to pay to resolve the PFAS issue. Yesterday near Grand Mound, if you saw smoke billowing into the sky east of the freeway, fortunately it was not likely from a wildfire, but from a prescribed burn on Gibson Road, according to the Eco Studies Institute. They say that they were burning off invasive plant species in a 6-acre area. Now time to check Live 95 Sports, brought to you by the Good Health Nutrition Center in Centralia. For vitamins, supplements, organic produce, and groceries, see the Good Health Nutrition Center on Harrison Avenue in Centralia. The Mariners are back home in Seattle following a 7-game road trip. And without a day off, the M's are at T-Mobile Park tonight to begin a series against the Twins. Tonight's matchup starts at 7:10. It's the beginning of a 9-game homestand for the Mariners, where they have a winning percentage of 57%. In the NFL, the Seahawks took the last 2 days off. Today, training camp resumes at their practice facility up in Renton. The Hawks also have another practice tomorrow. Their first preseason game is August 15th against the Cowboys at Lumen Field. In MLS, the Sounders and Timbers reignite their heated rivalry tomorrow night at 7:45 down in Portland. I'm Miles McKnight, and you're now up to date with Live 95 News.
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0: Guns N' Roses on Mike 95, and it's 8:12 on this Friday morning. DJ Kelsey, happy to be right here with you. You know, our Jeep Wrangler will be on location. 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
0: Well, we're looking at a high near 86, 87 degrees today, mostly sunny. Down to the mid-50s overnight tomorrow. Rain likely. 70% chance of rain, a high near 70 tomorrow. 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
0: We're looking at a high near 86, 87 degrees today, mostly sunny. Tomorrow, clouds hanging around the Twin Cities. 70 degrees and a 70% chance of rain. Mid-70s, partly sunny Sunday. 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

on the way in mere minutes, your local news headlines with Miles McKnight. What's up, what's happening, our neck of the woods and beyond sports? Well, that's your guy. Local news after the Cougs, John Cougar Mellencamp on Live 95.

0: Yeah, I'm Mel and Camp on Live 95, and I'm DJ Kelsey. Enjoy that sunshine today, but let's stay cool. 86, 87 degrees. I'll be hanging out in the AC. Down to 55 overnight. Tomorrow, we do have clouds hanging around the Twin Cities. Chance of rain at 70%. Tomorrow, hitting around 70 degrees, and then mid-70s, partly sunny Sunday. 60 degrees in the Twin Cities, and here at Live 95, it's time to check in now with Miles McKnight. Your local news headlines are on the way next on Live 95.
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1: Good morning, I'm Miles McKnight with Live 95 News. 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Family members and caretakers can also find support through Assured Hospice. Assured Hospice takes care of you because you are more than your illness. The Centralia woman who allegedly pointed a shotgun at kids who were playing soccer near her house pled not guilty to charges yesterday. She's now scheduled to go to trial in September. Police allege that 54-year-old defendant Stacy Radcliffe pointed the shotgun at the kids while intoxicated, screaming profanities and making threats. None of the kids were physically harmed. Radcliffe remains in custody on $100,000 bail. As the Skyo fire burns near Packwood, firefighters report that they're making great progress in carving out a containment line on the steep terrain. Officials now say that the 200-acre blaze is now 25% contained.
3: There's still a level one evacuation on the north side of the Cowlitz River.
1: That's Erica Catt with Lewis County Emergency Management. Today, a community meeting is being held at the Packwood Community Center at 5 o'clock to inform the public about Skyo fire updates. In Fort's Prairie, Centralia, the groundwater has high levels of forever chemicals, also known as PFAS, or at least that's according to the new standards being adopted by the state. So, Centralia is required to resolve the issue to bring the PFAS levels down by 2029, and it's going to cost the city more than $8.3 million.
4: It's just important that the water customers know that we are ahead of this. We're ahead of where we should be. If anything happens with our water, the residents will be notified within 24 hours that something's not safe to drink.
1: That's Centralia Water Operations Manager Chris Stone speaking before the City Council. He assures that the city's water in Fort's Prairie is safe to drink, as the levels of PFAS are still far below the threshold that's considered dangerous. The city is currently looking into grant and loan options to pay to resolve the PFAS issue. Yesterday near Grand Mound,

0: If you saw smoke billowing into the sky east of the freeway, fortunately it was not likely from a wildfire, but from a prescribed burn on Gibson Road, according to the Eco Studies Institute. They say that they were burning off invasive plant species in a 6-acre area. Now time to check Live 95 Sports. The Mariners are back home in Seattle following a 7-game road trip. And without a day off, the M's are at T-Mobile Park tonight to begin a series against the Twins. Tonight's matchup starts at 7:10. It's the beginning of a 9-game homestand for the Mariners, where they have a winning percentage of 57%. In the NFL, the Seahawks took the last 2 days off. Today, training camp resumes at their practice facility up in Renton. The Hawks also have another practice tomorrow. Their first preseason game is August 15th against the Cowboys at Lumen Field. In MLS, the Sounders and Timbers reignite their heated rivalry tomorrow night at 7:45 down in Portland. I'm Miles McKnight, and you're now up to date with Live 95 News.
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0: It's the Scorpions on Live 95, and I'm DJ Kelsey. 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

0: Academy. I'm Danny Reardon, and I'm running to become your next sheriff. Right now, we need a leader that is looking outside the box to make our sheriff's office and our community safer. I have the real-world experience and leadership skills to do this. I will commit myself to work hard for the sheriff's office and to protect our citizens. Lewis County needs a servant leader and a warrior, and I am that person. Lewis County, it's time to make a change. I will lead with justice, fairness, unwavering dedication. This is why I am asking for your vote, Danny Reardon, Lewis County Sheriff.
1: Paid for by the committee to elect Danny Reardon for Lewis County Sheriff.
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0: It's Def Leppard on Live 95, and I'm DJ Kelsey. The Mossy Rock Blueberry Festival is on today through Sunday. 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

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I said you look so fine that I really want to make you mine. 4, 5, 6, come on and get your kicks. 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

Well, let's take a peek at that forecast today. We're hitting the mid to upper 80s, 87 expected, down to 55 overnight tomorrow. Quite the Saturday swap, around 70 degrees with a 70% chance of rain. Mid 70s, partly sunny Sunday. 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

Well, we're looking at a high near 87 degrees today, down to the mid-50s overnight. Clouds coming in tonight, hanging around tomorrow with a 70% chance of rain. A high near 70 for our Saturday. 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

love you to head on out the door. Enjoy the rest of your fantastic Friday. We hope to see you tomorrow from 11 to 1. While we're broadcasting live at Centerville Western Store, I leave you with Tom Petty and the Heartbreakers on my

Live 95, 10:07 on this fantastic Friday. How do you do? Miles McKnight here, joining you with one of the latest from Bruno Mars, I Just Might. It's right here on Live 95.

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It's Quiznos Tuesday here on Live Ready 5 at about 11:15. Listen for your cue to call and chance to win a meal for two from Quiznos Centralia. Two subs, two drinks, two bags of chips. You could win that. Quiznos Tuesday, 11:15 right here on Live Ready 5. Welcome to the jungle. Guns N' Roses.

0: Library 5, Shannon-nanny's Guns N' Roses. Welcome to the jungle here on Library 5. Happy Friday. Miles McKnight here, 10:15. The Skyo fire near Packwood has grown to more than 200 acres, but it's now 25% contained, according to officials. So crews are making progress. Level 1 evacuation notices remain in effect for nearby residents. Today, there was a community meeting scheduled at 5 o'clock at the Packwood Community Center. You're encouraged to attend if you want to receive updates from officials on the Skyo fire.
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4: Live Ready 5, 87 degrees today. That will be the high mark right here in the Lewis County area. We have a low of 55 tonight with a 30% chance of rain. And then rain likely tomorrow. And then all of a sudden sunny tomorrow, 71 degrees. It'll be kind of weird. And then partly sunny on Sunday, 74. Finn, Lizzie, the boys are back in town here on Live Ready 5.

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Here's Taylor Swift, I Knew It, I Knew Ya. It's Live Ready 5.

0: Live Ready 5 on this gorgeous Friday. Nope, he doesn't want to talk about the weather. The weather, all-time low, right here on Live Ready 5. Hey, how are you? Miles McKnight with you. 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
0: Live Ready 5. Yesterday, did you notice smoke near Grand Mound east of the freeway? Fortunately, it was not from a wildfire. That's good. The Eco Studies Institute says they were burning off some invasive plant species near Gibson Road. So, you know, you might think the car's on Live Ready 5.

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Road work, Highway 508, west of Morton. Slow down, take it easy. Traffic delays are happening right now, Highway 508, west of Morton. Plan for that. Slow ride, Foghat, Live 95.

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Miles McKnight with you. Today is the Chrome on the Range concert and car show at the Tumwater Valley Golf Course. It's a fun event that starts at 6. If you want to go, I'm giving away 2 tickets to the Chrome on the Range concert and car show today during the All Request Lunch in the noon hour. So be listening for your cue to call and chance to win that right here on Live 95. John Mellencamp, ROCK of the USA.

Live Ready 5, 87 degrees on this fantastic Friday. That'll be the high temperature today. Tonight, we have a low of 55 and a chance of rain developing. Rain likely tomorrow with sunbreak, 71, and then partly sunny Sunday, 74 degrees. Maria, you got to see ya. Blonde

0: Live Ready 5, Blondie Maria. You've got to see her, they say. It's right here on Live Ready 5, 1048. Happy Friday. Miles McDank with you. Tomorrow, we're broadcasting live from Centerville Western Store in the Centralia Outlets, Lum Road. 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

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If you haven't noticed, well, crews are in the middle of this massive repaving project between Maytown and the Winlock-Toledo exit. Most road work and lane closures are happening between 6 p.m. and 6 a.m., so keep that in mind when traveling. Ride and joy, Stevie Ray Vaughan and Double Trouble. 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

Live Ready 5, 11:03 on a Friday. Miles McKnight with you. Next hour, it's the All Request Lunch. During that hour, I'm giving away two tickets to Chrome on the Range concert and car show happening up in Tumwater today. That'll be fun. Harry Styles, Live Ready 5.

Live 95, it is summer vacation season. It is Friday, so I-5 might be congested at some point in the Twin Cities today, because that happens sometimes. You know, the freeway bottlenecks in the Centralia Chehalis area, but right now, looking at the traffic maps and traffic cameras in the Lewis County area, it's looking good. You're good to go right now. Poison, Fallen Angel, Live 95.

Live 95, 1109, Poison, Fallen Angel here on Live 95. Well, happy Friday. How are you? Miles McKnight hanging out with you. So the Mossy Rock Blueberry Festival, let's talk about it. Today, it officially kicks off. The Vendor Festival and live music, that all starts at 3 today. But tomorrow, the parade is at

0: 10. Afterwards, there's the kids' obstacle course, kids' fishing, the Wenatchee Youth Circus, the pie-eating contest at 1, the dog show and dog races, the car and motorcycle show, the vendor festival and market, and much more. For all the information you need on this weekend's Mossy Rock Blueberry Festival, go to mossyrockfestivals.org.
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Live 95, 11:17 this Friday. 87 degrees this afternoon will be the high temperature here in the Lewis County area. Tonight we have a low of 55 with a chance of rain developing. And then tomorrow, rain likely, but then also sun breaks. 71 degrees tomorrow, much cooler tomorrow compared to today. And then on Sunday, partly sunny, 74. 83 degrees Monday, 91 degrees on Tuesday, 88 on Wednesday, 85 on Thursday next week. I know, that's a lot of temperatures to throw at you, but it's 70 degrees right now in Centralia here at Live 95 with Van Halen Dreams.

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Live 95, 87 degrees this afternoon. A nice toasty Friday. 55 degrees tonight, and then get this, a 30% chance of rain developing. And then tomorrow, rain likely. Cloudy in the morning, but then sunshine developing in the afternoon. 71 tomorrow for the high. Much different tomorrow compared to today. 74 and partly sunny on Sunday. 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

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What I got? 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Here's Sublime.

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You got a song in mind that you want to hear? I would love to play that song for you for the All Request Lunch. 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

0: 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The all-request lunch is about to get underway. The number to call for that, 360-736-1766. 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
0: Hi, Miles McKnight with your Live Ready 5 local news headlines. The Centralia woman who is accused of pointing a shotgun at kids playing soccer near her house pled not guilty to charges yesterday. The 54-year-old woman is now scheduled to go to trial in September. She remains in custody on $100,000 bail. The Skyo fire is now over 200 acres in size, but it's 25% contained, according to officials. A community meeting on the Skyo fire is scheduled for today at 5 at the Packwood Community Center. New state standards show that the level of forever chemicals in Fort Prairie's groundwater is too high. Here's Centralia Water Operations Manager Chris Stone.
2: It's just important that the water customers know that we are ahead of this. We're ahead of where we should be. If anything happens with our water, the residents will be notified within 24 hours that something

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1: 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I'm Miles McKnight, and you're now up to date with Live Ready 5 News.
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1: 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You too desire.

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1: Miles McKnight, how are you, sir?
0: I'm good. How are you?
1: Good.
0: Woohoo! You having a good Friday?
1: Yes.
0: Yeah, good.
1: I did my laundry first thing this morning.
0: Oh.
1: And it is all done.
0: Nice. It feels good to get stuff done. Absolutely.
1: Oh, yes.
0: So what are you thinking for the All Request Lunch today?
1: Since I haven't heard this song for a hot minute, can you play Colby Calais, Bubbly?
0: Colby Calais, Bubbly. I will play that for you today on this fun Friday.
1: Thank you.
0: Yes. Hope you have a great weekend.
1: You too.
0: All right. Take care. Bye.
1: Bye.
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Congratulations to Jennifer in Onalaska for winning two tickets to the Chrome on the Range concert and car show happening today at the Tumwater Valley Golf Course. That's going to be a fun event. Congrats, Jennifer. Here's the Rolling Stones and the Stars for the All Request Lunch on Live 95.

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0: 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Miles McKnight with you. Happy Friday. 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
5: Hi, Miles. How about the one by Bob Seger? It's from Beverly Hills Cop, too.
0: Shakedown.
5: Breakdown.
0: Yes. I will get that on for you. Bob Seger, Shakedown for the All Request Lunch.
5: Thank you.
0: Yes. How's your Friday going?
5: It's going good. I'm coming by to pick up my tickets for the Stumwater tonight.
0: Oh, yes. Chrome on the Range concert and car show. You won the tickets yesterday.
5: Yep. And I'm going to come by and pick them up, and I'm going to go.
0: Perfect. Okay. We'll see you soon, Rochelle.
5: Okay. Thank you. You have a wonderful weekend.
0: You too. Take care. Bye.
5: Bye-bye.
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1: Hey, buddy, how's it going?
0: Good. How are you doing?
1: We are doing awesome.
0: Woohoo. Happy Friday.
1: Yeah, right back at you, man. Sun is shining and life is good. How about Shinedown 365?
0: Yes, Shinedown 365. You got it. I will play that for you. You guys got any fun plans this weekend?
1: We are going to go to the Blueberry Festival tomorrow.
0: Perfect.
1: See some cool cars, get some candy, eat some Mexican food.
0: Yes. That sounds like a great weekend. Absolutely, yes. My wife and I are going as well, and I'm looking forward to watching the pie eating contest.
1: That is awesome, but you got to watch the wiener dog races, man.
0: Oh, yes. That is on the schedule as well. I will check that out for sure.
1: Enjoy your weekend, man. Have fun.
0: Yeah, take care. Have a great weekend.
1: All right, toodles.
0: Toodles.

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1: Hi, it's Barry here from St. Joy, and I was wanting to know if I can hear a song.
0: Yeah, what song do you want to hear?
1: How about All Summer Long by Kid Rock?
0: All Summer Long, Kid Rock, I'll get that on for you.
1: Okay, thank you.
0: All right, take care, Barrett. Bye.

0: 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Miles McKnight with you. Happy Friday. I hope you're having a great Friday, and I hope you're off to a great weekend. 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
1: Hey, can I get Olivia Rodrigo, Bad Idea Right?
0: Yes, you can. Bad Idea Right, Olivia Rodrigo. That sounds fantastic on this Friday. And how is your Friday?
1: We're just driving to Black Lake for an appointment. Nothing too exciting.
0: Okay, well, enjoy the drive, and I'll get that song in for you.
1: Thank you.
0: Take care.
1: You too. Bye.

0: 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Yeah. Live Ready 5, all requests lunch,
1: 360-736-1766. Hey, I was wondering if you could play the song Pink Pony Club.
0: Pink Pony Club? Chapel Roan? I can get that on for you.
1: All right, thank you so much.
0: All right, take care. Happy Friday.
1: You too. Bye-bye.
0: Bye.

0: 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Ho! Oh, hey, the Lumineers for the All Request Lunch here on Live Ready 5. Miles McKnight with you. Happy Friday. And happy weekend if it's your weekend. The All Request Lunch right here on Live Ready 5 is brought to you by Cop Prime Computers, local people, local solutions. 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
0: Live 95. Well, that does it for the All Request Lunch today. That also does it for me. Happy Friday. My name is Miles McKnight. Time for me to go. I'm out of here. I hope you have a great weekend. Bobby Hart takes over at 1 o'clock today, right here on Live 95.

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baby. 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Slide in here this afternoon just to put the finishing touches on the month of July. Olivia Rodrigo, Drop Dead.

0: 95 AC/DC. And Bobby Hart 110. Well, their last road trip ended in their loss to the Dodgers down in L.A. last night. The M's fell 6-2. They were 2-5 on this road trip. Not good. M's are now in third place in the American League West. 2.5 games behind the division-leading Texas Rangers. 2 games behind the second place, Houston Astros. Mariners are now back home. They're hosting the Minnesota Twins for the weekend. The first game coming up tonight at 7:10.
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4: Sunny again this afternoon, and then increasing clouds overnight tonight. Tomorrow, they say, rain likely. Up around 87 today, 55 tonight. Tomorrow's high of 70, about a 70% chance of rain tomorrow. Right now, 78 at Live 95.

0: 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Beach Boys and Bobby Hart, 133. 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You'll find it at 1951 North National in Chehalis. 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And, of course, don't forget to enter for your chance to win a lucky key. You can also enter to win a lucky key at Twin Cities Licensing in Centralia's Fairway Center, Napa Vine Plaza, Jalisco, next to Frosty's Saloon, Three Rivers Care on Alexander Street in Centralia, and at Roxy's Big Bottom Roadhouse on Highway 12 in Randall.
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0: 595 Jackson Browne, Lawyers in Love. 210 with Bobby Hart. Powerball jackpot has swollen to over $700 million. 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
0: Sunshine here this afternoon. Increasing clouds overnight tonight. Setting up tomorrow, rain likely. Aiming at 87 this afternoon, 55 overnight. Tomorrow about 70. 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

0: Live 95, it's somber, 12 to 12, 231. Coming up tomorrow, it's the first ever Boisford Valley Community Festival. 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
1: 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The Muffler Man customized the exhaust, giving this Jeep an incredible sound.
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1: 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Dean and I live out here in Skamania County. 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We know what it costs to fill the tank, make payroll, pay for childcare. I've never taken corporate PAC money. So even though insurance and pharmaceutical companies spend millions buying other politicians, I'm not afraid to fight them and end their price gouging to bring down costs for all of us.
2: This is Marie Perez, candidate for Congress, and I approve this message, paid for by Marie for Congress.
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0: Live 95, it's Billy Idol and Rebel Yell. 3:13 with Bobby Hart. Seattle Seahawks are featured on HBO's Hard Knocks for the first time this year. The Hard Knocks training camp with the Seattle Seahawks is a 5-episode docuseries. It premieres on HBO coming up on August 11th.
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0: Sunshine for the rest of the afternoon, then increasing clouds overnight tonight. Tomorrow, rain likely, about a 70% chance of rain. Shooting for 87 for our high this afternoon, down to 55 overnight. Cooler tomorrow with a high only around 70. 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

0: Live 95, Tom Petty and the Heartbreakers, The Waiting. That's the artist part. 3:32 with Bobby Hart. The Mossy Rock Blueberry Festival is this weekend, officially off and rolling here today with the vendor festival and live music. Coming up tomorrow now, the parade is at 10 o'clock. After that, there's the kids' obstacle course, kids' fishing, the Wenatchee Youth Circus, the pie-eating contest at 1 o'clock, the dog show and dog races, the car and motorcycle show, the vendor festival and market, and a whole lot more. For all the information you need on this weekend's festival, just go online to mossyrockfestivals.org.
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Tomorrow's weather, different. Gray, 70% chance of rain, much cooler with a high of 70. Partly sunny, mid-70s Sunday, back to sunny at 80 Monday. 85, our current temp, with Kiss on Live 95.

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Weekend weather. Today, nice. Tomorrow, gray skies, 70% chance of some rain, and cooler with a high around 70. Partly sunny, mid-70s Sunday. Sunny, low 80s Monday, low 90s by Tuesday. And 86 the temperature now here at Live 95 with Madonna and Holidays.

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